Big Country 98.9 WOKO with Riley Green. His latest think is You Drunk, starting off 8 o'clock on this marvelous Monday night. My name is Glenn with Luke Combs. It's beautiful crazy.

0: Combs and Beautiful Crazy on Big Country 98.9 WOKO. Glad with you on this marvelous Monday night. When we come back, Morgan Wallen, also the latest from Jason Aldean and Blake Shelton, too. Big one from him next on Big Country.
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398.9 WOKO, Blake Shelton and a guy with the girl. Glove it to you on this marvelous Monday night with another look at your NBC 5 certified most accurate forecast coming up. Josh Ross 2, big one from our neighbor to the north right now, believe it or not. This actually happened. In the UK, a homeless man who was sitting outside a convenience store asked a police officer for a ride to a shelter. The officer said he couldn't help. Both of them went inside the convenience store, and while the cop was grabbing something to drink, the homeless man walked up to the counter and demanded cash. As the clerk was putting money into a plastic bag, the officer walked up to the counter behind the homeless man, saw what was happening, and arrested him. The homeless man smiled and said to the clerk, "I'm getting my warm bed for the night." You know, kind of hard to think about that it actually had to come down to that.

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15: The sky clears out tonight with frost and freeze conditions in the colder areas, the low 40, and then sunshine for the day tomorrow. Still breezy, the high 55. Tomorrow night, frost and freeze again, the low 39 in Burlington. And during the day Wednesday, there could be a spot shower. Most of the time it's dry, though. It's a breeze from the south on Wednesday, which is how we warm up to a high of 65. I'm NBC5 Chief Meteorologist Tyler.

than single again on Big Country 98.9 WOKO. Glove with you, Florida Georgia Line, and Luke Bryan ready to roll next. Justin Moore, too, and Jelly Roll. Here's the latest from Ella Langley. It's

Jelly Roll and Liar on Big Country 98.9 WOKO. Glove with you and a look at your workday weather for tomorrow. Mostly sunny throughout the day and no predicted chance of rain. Temps in the morning rising from the low 40s all the way.

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Zach John King starting off 9 o'clock with brand new music. Get to drinking. My name is Glenn with Blake Shelton. It's She Wouldn't Be Gone.

0: Shelton, she wouldn't be gone on Big Country 98.9 WOKO. Glove with you on this marvelous Monday night. Well, not too much action on our concerts page for the rest of the year yet, but for next year, my goodness, already have a lot ready to go. Luke Combs is my kind of Saturday night tour, Gillette Stadium and Foxborough, Mass. That'll be May 1st next year. Two shows with Riley Green is That's Just Me tour with special guests. Yes, Muscadine Bloodline, Jake Worthington, and Hannah McFarland. Both shows, Bacon H Pavilion, June 18th and 19th. And Kenny Chesney's original Vibe Room Tour with Eric Church, Sheryl Crow, and Graylin James, Gillette Stadium at Foxborough, Mass. Both nights, August 27th and 28th. You know where to find all the details for these. 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

Live faves, you know, of course, Zach Brown Band, Chicken Fried, a Big Country, 98.9 WOKO. Good with you here on this marvelous Monday night, and don't go anywhere. We'll have another look at your NBC5 certified most accurate forecast coming up. And the big dong daddy, Toby Keith.

0: 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And the big dong daddy, Toby Keith, with a Woco flashback. 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
9: The sky clears out tonight with frost and freeze conditions in the colder areas, the low 40, and then sunshine for the day tomorrow. Still breezy, the high 55. Tomorrow night, frost and freeze again, the low 39 in Burlington. And during the day Wednesday, there could be a spot shower. Most of the time it's dry, though. It's a breeze from the south on Wednesday, which is how we warm up to a high of 65. I'm NBC5 Chief Meteorologist Tyler Jankowski.
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Big Dog Daddy Toby Keith, as good as I once was on Big Country 98.9 WOKO. Cliff, it's you with Luke Combs on the way, Megan Maroney too, and Tim McGraw. Here's Stella Lefty with Boston.

McGraw and One Bad Habit on Big Country 98.9 WOKO. Glove with you on this marvelous Monday night. And look at your late night overnight forecast. Mostly clear throughout the night. Chance of rain starting at 20% at midnight, but disappearing overnight as well. Overnight lows right around when you start to wake up in the low 40s. Here's Hudson Westbrook.

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I love my country. Glove with you coming up on 10 o'clock. It's Lainey Wilson, Wildflowers and Wild Horses.

John Party's latest boots off, starting off 10 o'clock on Big Country 98.9 WOKO. Cliff, it's you on this marvelous Monday night and one Big Country song. It's Low Cash on Big Country.

0: Cash on Big Country 98.9 WOKO, one big country song. Glenn, with you on this marvelous Monday night, if you or someone you might know is with a nonprofit organization, a local cause here in the area you'd like to advertise on our Country Cares calendar, we would love to hear from you. 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

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It's Gold from Dierks Bentley. Glenn McHugh and Luke Combs, his latest from his album, The Way I Am. Rethink some things on Big Country.

0: Luke Combs and Rethink Some Things on Big Country 98.9 WOKO. Glove with you on this marvelous Monday night with another look at your NBC5 certified most accurate forecast coming up. Parker McCollum, too, after some late night news. According to a study, people who are easily embarrassed are much more trustworthy. In other words, the nicest people are those who are immediately kicked off America's Got Talent.
1: Stephanie, you have a call from Salem, Mass. Says she's the witch.
2: 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Hi, Barry Calibo.
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5: The sky clears out tonight with frost and freeze conditions in the colder areas, the low 40, and then sunshine for the day tomorrow. Still breezy, the high 55. Tomorrow night, frost and freeze again, the low 39 in Burlington. And during the day Wednesday, there could be a spot shower. Most of the time it's dry, though. It's a breeze from the south on Wednesday, which is how we warm up to a high of 65. I'm NBC5 Chief Meteorologist Tyler.

101.9 WOKO, Jason Aldean and Kelly Clarkson, Don't You Wanna Stay. Glove, it's you on this marvelous Monday night. A peek at your workday weather for tomorrow. Mostly sunny throughout the day, no predicted chance of rain. Temps in the morning warming up from the low 40s all the way up to mid 50s in the later afternoon, 55, 56 around 4 and 5.

Big Country 98.9 WOKO, Kane Brown, and Like I Love Country Music. A little bit ago, of course, Graylin James, his latest Water at a Wedding. Love with you on this marvelous Monday night, coming up on 11 o'clock with Cody Johnson on the way, Brad Paisley 2, Darius Rucker, comeback song on Big Country.

0: Country 98.9 WOKO. A Jelly Roll is the latest Hands Up. Good luck with you on this marvelous Monday night and getting to be that time of the night where you might be ready to head off to bed, rest your head, count some sheep, and head to sleep. And if that seems like the case, hope you have sweet dreams and a wonderful night tonight. But if you might be staying up all night with us, well, hey, thanks for hanging around. Another look at your NBC 5 certified most accurate forecast is coming up. Also, Parmalee here on Big Country.
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10: The sky clears out tonight with frost and freeze conditions in the colder areas, the low 40, and then sunshine for the day tomorrow. Still breezy, the high 55. Tomorrow night, frost and freeze again, the low 39 in Burlington. And during the day,

Low 40, and then sunshine for the day tomorrow. Still breezy, the high 55. Tomorrow night, frost and freeze again, the low 39 in Burlington. And during the day Wednesday, there could be a spot shower. Most of the time it's dry, though. It's a breeze from the south on Wednesday, which is how we warm up to a high of 65. I'm NBC5 Chief Meteorologist Tyler.

Okay, Zach Brown Band, Keep Me in Mind on Big Country 98.9 WOKO. Cliff, it's you and a look at your overnight and workday weather for tomorrow. Throughout the night, mostly clear, no predicted chance of rain. Overnight lows right around when you start to wake up in the low 40s. Throughout the day, temperatures warming up. We'll see mid-50s in the late afternoon.

Big Country 98.9 WOKO, Jordan Davis, and Tucson Too Late. Glovis, you on this marvelous Monday night. Soon going to be a terrific Tuesday morning as we turn that clock over to midnight once again to start off a brand new day. And that right there is going to be wrapping up my time once again for tonight. But I do want to thank you so very much, of course, for doing the right thing and spending your evening with us. And I hope to catch you back here tomorrow night. Same Big Country time, same Big Country channel. 7 o'clock p.m. on 98.9 FM or on our website, WOKO.com. That's it for me. Until next time, remember, be blessed. Don't be stressed. I've been Glenn, and from all of us in Big Country 98.9 WOKO, have a wonderful night and a wonderful work day tomorrow. See ya.

The sky clears out tonight with frost and freeze conditions in the colder areas, the low 40, and then sunshine for the day tomorrow. Still breezy, the high 55. Tomorrow night, frost and freeze again, the low 39 in Burlington. And during the day Wednesday, there could be a spot shower. Most of the time it's dry, though. It's a breeze from the south on Wednesday, which is how we warm up to a high of 65. I'm NBC5 Chief Meteorologist Tyler J.

0: Some clouds in the mountains this morning will give way to sunshine. We should all have lots of sun as we go through the afternoon. The high 55 with a breeze. Tonight, mostly clear with frost and freeze conditions. The low in Burlington, 39. And then tomorrow, clouds mixed with sunshine. Still breezy. Could be a spot shower. Most of the time is dry, though. The high 65 tomorrow. Also 65 on Thursday with a few showers around. I'm NBC5 Chief Meteorologist Tyler Jankowski.
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1: Some clouds in the mountains this morning will give way to sunshine. We should all have lots of sun as we go through the afternoon. The high 55 with a breeze. Tonight, mostly clear with frost and freeze conditions. The low in Burlington, 39. And then tomorrow, clouds mixed with sunshine. Still breezy. Could be a spot shower. Most of the time is dry, though. The high 65 tomorrow. Also 65 on Thursday with a few showers around. I'm NBC5 Chief Meteorologist Tyler Jankowski.

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1: Some clouds in the mountains this morning will give way to sunshine. We should all have lots of sun as we go through the afternoon. The high 55 with breeze. Tonight mostly clear with frost and freeze conditions. The low in Burlington 39. And then tomorrow clouds mixed with sunshine. Still breezy. Could be a spot shower. Most of the time is dry though. The high 65 tomorrow. Also 65 on Thursday with a few showers around. I'm NBC5 Chief Meteorologist.

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1: He's a ranch hand in a pinch, man. Hotter than the red on a cattle brand. Cause she's a gold digger with a quick trigger. A cast iron skillet swinging lid flipper.

0: Some clouds in the mountains this morning will give way to sunshine. We should all have lots of sun as we go through the afternoon. The high 55 with a breeze. Tonight, mostly clear with frost and freeze conditions. The low in Burlington, 39. And then tomorrow, clouds mixed with sunshine. Still breezy. Could be a spot shower. Most of the time is dry, though. The high 65 tomorrow. Also 65 on Thursday with a few showers around. I'm NBC5 Chief Meteorologist Tyler Jankowski.
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0: 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Welcome to Tuesday.
1: Thank you. I feel very welcome. I had coffee this morning. Yesterday when I was coming off of vacation, I was off with my routine.
0: You seemed a little off yesterday.
1: Yeah, well, today I am fully caffeinated and ready for the morning roundup.

0: Country, 98.9 WOKO, the boys round here. That's Blake Shelton with the Pistolantes on the morning roundup from WOKO, Wild Bill and Rod Hill for your Tuesday.
1: You know, Blake Shelton made quite a name for himself on The Voice, and it's hard to imagine someone replacing him, but hasn't Riley Green just done it?
0: Boy, I'll tell you what, he's funny, he's smart. And he's handling, by the way, he's sporting a beautiful mustache.
1: I know, but the real question is how is he going to do as a coach? Because turning around and picking people is one thing. Turning these people into actual country music artists is a totally other thing.
0: Well, he's got a lot of experience. He's worked from some of the best in the business. So
1: we'll see how it goes. Sam Hunt, Country House, is next on WOKO.
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12: Some clouds in the mountains this morning will give way to sunshine. We should all have lots of sun as we go through the afternoon. The high 55 with a breeze. Tonight, mostly clear with frost and freeze conditions. The low in Burlington, 39. And then tomorrow, clouds mixed with sunshine. Still breezy. Could be a spot shower. Most of the time is dry, though. The high 65 tomorrow. Also 65 on Thursday with a few showers around. I'm NBC5 Chief Media.

0: WOKO. Got to rethink some things. That's Luke Combs on the Morning Roundup from WOKO.
1: Thanks so much for choosing our radio station this morning. If you're listening to us, that means that there's a very good chance that you are enjoying some of the most beautiful foliage you may have ever seen.
0: Yeah, another beautiful season.
1: I'll tell you what, there's not a lot of people who get to see that foliage at sunrise. But if you can,
0: that's the truth.
1: You can catch it at sunrise, I'll tell you what. That's something that nobody else is going to get to see.
0: Love Ain't. It's the Eli Young Band coming up next.
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11: Clouds in the mountains this morning will give way to sunshine. We should all have lots of sun as we go through the afternoon. The high 55 with a breeze. Tonight, mostly clear with frost and freeze conditions. The low in Burlington, 39. And then tomorrow, clouds mixed with sunshine. Still breezy. Could be a spot shower. Most of the time is dry, though. The high 65 tomorrow. Also 65 on Thursday with a few showers around. I'm NBC5 Chief Meteorologist.

0: Street 98.9 WOKO Springsteen. That's Eric Church on the morning roundup from WOKO with Wild Bill and Rod Hill on the radio.
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0: Boy, hard to believe, just around the corner.
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8: Some clouds in the mountains this morning will give way to sunshine. We should all have lots of sun as we go through the afternoon. The high 55 with breeze. Tonight, mostly clear with frost and freeze conditions. The low in Burlington, 39. And then tomorrow, clouds mixed with sunshine. Still breezy. Could be a spot shower. Most of the time is dry, though. The high 65 tomorrow. Also 65 on Thursday with a few showers around. I'm NBC5 Chief Meteorologist.

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0: Morgan, Jason Aldean. It's good to have friends like that.
1: Well, you know, if it's 5 a.m. and you're wasted, it's good to be wasted on you.
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0: There's a flyover.
1: Yeah.
0: I'm waiting. 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
0: Oh.
2: Well, ladies and gentlemen, it was Chris Stapleton with our national anthem. 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
3: Wild Bill, Rod Hill, and some of the best country music you're going to find. Like this one, which is on its way to number one. Congratulations to Lauren Elena, which is just pretty amazing. She's been gone a long time, and when she comes out with All My Texas, All My Exes, holy smokes.
2: All right.
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0: Good morning, I'm Adrian Pastor. In 1 month, Williston residents will vote for a third time on renovations for the public library. The original redesign was approved last town meeting day, then failed on a revote. The revised version cuts more than $5 million from the original plan, but still adds space for more books. You can now fly directly from Burlington to Baltimore. Yesterday, Breeze Airways announced their nonstop service is officially open. Planes will depart on Tuesdays, Thursdays, and Sundays. Tickets start at $54 one way. New York Governor Kathy Hochul has declared a state disaster emergency as measles cases rise in rural parts of the state. The order lets more people administer measles vaccines, including paramedics and pharmacists. So far this year, there has been one confirmed case in Essex County. Today marks 1 month until the midterm elections. President Trump is rallying for Republicans in races that are expected to be tight, hoping to maintain control of the House and Senate. So far, he's been in Nebraska, Ohio, Alabama, and Texas. For NBC 5 News, I'm Adrian Pastor.
1: Some clouds in the mountains this morning will give way to sunshine. We should all have lots of sun as we go through the afternoon. The high 55 with a breeze. Tonight, mostly clear with frost and freeze conditions. The low in Burlington, 39. And then tomorrow, clouds mixed with sunshine. Still breezy. Could be a spot shower. Most of the time is dry, though. The high 65 tomorrow. Also 65 on Thursday with a few showers around. I'm NBC5 Chief Meteorologist Tyler Jankowski.
2: Berrymont Pillar at 41. Plattsburgh at 41. It's 43 degrees in Burlington.

0: Big Country 98.9 WOKO. Jordan Davis with Luke Bryan. It's called By Dirt. 6:10 on the morning roundup for WOKO.
1: Make sure it's really nice dirt. And, you know, really take a look at it in all seasons. You know what I mean? Does it have a beautiful view in the fall?
0: Oh, yeah.
1: You know what I mean? Is it absolutely perfect just for you?
0: Is it near a river, you know?
1: In the wintertime, are the snow drifts going to come right into your front door because of the direction of the front
0: door? Oh, that's true, yeah. So the dirt you buy is very important.
1: You got to think about your dirt. And the lighting. Oh, if you want a garden, you got to take a look at the, at all times of the year. What kind of light does this thing get?
0: It's true. I never really got that deep on that song, but I guess I will now.
1: Yeah, well, it's important. The dirt that you buy.
0: Texas, there's some nice dirt.
1: Oh, I mean, some of it's nice, but some of it is just, you know, tumbleweeds.
0: Well, there's a lot of concrete, too.
1: That's true.
0: That's really true. You know?
1: Dallas-Fort Worth is pretty much all that.
0: Blake Shelton is on the way next.
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11: My name is Gerhard Perry. I served as a United States Marine and as a Border Patrol agent for 20 years. I saw firsthand what a mess our immigration system is and how politicians from both parties are to blame. They fight each other and nothing ever gets fixed. Blake Gendebean is a farmer who's been dealing with this broken system every day. I know Blake. He doesn't play games. He solves problems with whatever tools are required. Blake will work with both parties to deport violent criminals to keep our communities safe. But Anthony Constantino, he's only focused on sucking up to his party bosses and hurling insults. Listen to what Constantino called a decorated Marine officer.
12: He's a f***ing coward.
11: What kind of punk says that? I served with thousands of Marines, and not one of them were cowards. Blake Gendebean will always do what's right, even if it ticks off his party bosses, because he knows what's important to our families.
13: I'm Blake Gendebean, candidate for Congress, and I approve this message.
14: Clouds in the mountains this morning will give way to sunshine. We should all have lots of sun as we go through the afternoon. The high 55 with a breeze. Tonight, mostly clear with frost and freeze conditions. The low in Burlington, 39. And then tomorrow, clouds mixed with sunshine. Still breezy. Could be a spot shower. Most of the time is dry, though. The high 65 tomorrow. Also 65 on Thursday with a few showers around. I'm NBC5 Chief Meteorologist Tyler Jankowski.
0: Barrie Montpelier at 41. Plattsburgh at 41. It's 43 degrees in Burlington.

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1: 617 on the morning roundup from WOKR. Everybody, hands up now.
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0: Big Country, 98.9 WOKL. There you go. Let's jelly roll. Hands up on the morning roundup, 6:21. Wild Bill, Rod Hill for your Tuesday.
1: I've got some bad news, and it's not bad. It's just new news. And, and some people might think of it as bad, but how can we possibly?
0: Well, bad is in the eye of the beholder, you know.
1: Ella Langley's Texas.
0: Yeah, yeah.
1: Did not get 25 weeks at number one. 24 is the number that Ella gets at the top of the Billboard Hot 100.
0: That's awful news.
1: Choosing Texas has fallen to number two. And the rest of the top five are all debuts from Taylor Swift. Patient Zero's at number one. Cleveland, Babylon, Pink, Clouding are all also in the top five. So Taylor Swift just, we knew this. I told you a couple weeks ago.
0: Yeah, you did say something.
1: Taylor's got new music coming out, and that could be what takes Ella out.
0: Couldn't she wait a couple more weeks?
1: So it looks like it won't come back to number one, or, you know, it's not expected to come back to number one. So 24 weeks will be what it has. Now, I took a look. Mariah Carey has 22 weeks.
0: Yes.
1: If Mariah Carey's All I Want for Christmas Is You is the very big, and it's not always, but if it is the big one this year, then it could get 3 to 5 weeks, which would tie Ella Langley. No, 2 would tie Ella
0: Langley.
1: 2
0: would tie. 3 would beat her.
1: Would then beat her.
0: Oh.
1: So what is going to happen this Christmas? We don't know. Hopefully, it'll be another Brenda Lee rocking around the Christmas tree kind of year, and Mariah Carey will just kind of stay out of it.
0: Wow, it's kind of a hard candy Christmas.
1: Ooh, maybe a little Dolly Parton this Christmas.
0: You never know. That could help.
1: Yeah. How country feels. Randy Houser describes it next.
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11: Some clouds in the mountains this morning will give way to sunshine. We should all have lots of sun as we go through the afternoon. The high 55 with a breeze. Tonight, mostly clear with

0: In the mountains this morning, we'll give way to sunshine. We should all have lots of sun as we go through the afternoon. The high 55 with a breeze. Tonight, mostly clear with frost and freeze conditions. The low in Burlington, 39. And then tomorrow, clouds mixed with sunshine. Still breezy. Could be a spot shower. Most of the time is dry, though. The high 65 tomorrow. Also 65 on Thursday with a few showers around. I'm NBC5 Chief Meteorologist Tyler Jankowski.
1: Barrie Montpelier at 41. Plattsburgh at 41. It's 43 degrees in Burlington.

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1: 6:29 on the morning roundup from WOKO with Jason Aldi.
2: Now, it's called That's What Tequila Does, but yep. It's really more about what it won't do. It won't bring her back.

0: Big Country 98.9 WOKO. Bury Me in Georgia. That's Kane Brown on the morning roundup from WOKO. Twilville and Rod Hill on your Tuesday.
1: Yeah, and it's going to be a beautiful Tuesday. If you are in a bus and you've driven here and you are here to look at leaves, it's going to be a beautiful sunny day. Peak foliage in most areas, beautiful anywhere you go. And we keep saying this.
0: Yes.
1: Don't think that this is just for the tourists.
0: No. It's for us, too.
1: Yeah. If you live around here, go ahead. Enjoy the heck out of this time of year because people come from all over to vacation right here, right now, and we get to live it every single day.
0: Me and a beer. I was just saying what I wanted to do today.
1: Oh, okay. That's every day.
0: That's every
1: autumn,
0: day. Yeah. Chris Jansen, by the way, is on the way next.
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8: 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The fake news media has tried to destroy him with phony polls, smears, and personal attacks. In Washington, Anthony will fight to lower costs, cut regulations, improve cell and internet service, stand up for veterans and farmers, and protect your constitutional rights. On your Second Amendment rights, Constantino has earned the National Rifle Association's endorsement and its highest rating. 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Gendebien is endorsed by Kathy Hochul and Chuck Schumer, and they're propping up his campaign. Constantino can't be bought and can't be bossed. Anthony Constantino, nobody's man but yours.
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10: Some clouds in the mountains this morning will give way to sunshine. We should all have lots of sun as we go through the afternoon. The high 55 with a breeze. Tonight mostly clear with frost and freeze conditions. The low in Burlington 39. And then tomorrow clouds mixed with sunshine. Still breezy. Could be a spot shower. Most of the time is dry, though. The high 65 tomorrow. Also 65 on Thursday with a few showers around. I'm NBC5 Chief Meteorologist Tyler Jankowski.
1: Barry Montpelier at 41, Plattsburgh at 41. It's 43 degrees in Burlington.

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1: Hey, if your birthday is today, you may be one of the most famous people today. Who do you got?
0: Well, I got Elizabeth Shue. Of course, she's from Roadhouse, from, the Back to the Future movies. She was in those as well.
1: Okay.
0: She turned 63 today.
1: Okay.
0: Brett Gelman from Stranger Things. He's Murray, that nerdy guy.
1: Yeah,
0: the nerdy guy.
1: He is actually one of the people who are on my list. I only have two people.
0: I'm sorry.
1: We're doing great. Brett Gelman, 50 years old. Happy birthday.
0: All right, who else have you got? Go
1: ahead. Amy Jo Johnson. Amy Jo Johnson was one of my very first crushes.
0: Really?
1: She's the Pink Ranger.
0: Yeah, but she doesn't talk about it much, does she?
1: Why wouldn't she?
0: Why wouldn't she?
1: Yeah, she's also, I don't know, she's been on a couple of other shows as well.
0: Oh, and you're done.
1: No, literally, that was it. Brett Gelman and Amy Jo Johnson. I got that.
0: I think that's where we're going to end it right there.
1: Okay.
0: All right, unless you want to get into the Commodores, but that's all right. Increasing sunshine today, breezy with a high 55.
1: Now I want to get into the Commodores.
0: Thomas McClary.
1: Oh,

0: 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Brad Paisley, I'm still a guy. It is 7 o'clock on the morning roundup from WOKO. Welcome to Tuesday.
1: Thanks so much for choosing 98.9 WOKO. Your reward, as always, is the best country music that we can find. Hey, you know, I was on vacation last week.
0: Yes, you were.
1: Just Thursday and Friday, but Friday's the day that the albums come out.
0: Right.
1: I was listening to Miranda Lambert's new album called Crisco yesterday.
0: Wow, okay.
1: I got to the first track. It features Ella Langley.
0: Greasing the skids a little.
1: It's called Snakeskin Boots, and if they wanted to put out a full album as a duet, I'd buy that stuff.
0: Wow.
1: They sound great together. I hope it becomes a single.
0: Think as you drunk. It's Riley Green on the way next.
1: Wouldn't be surprised if we were playing it next week. 98.9 WOKO.
2: Good morning, I'm Adrian Pastor. In 1 month, Williston residents will vote for a third time on renovations for the public library. The original redesign was approved last town meeting day, then failed on a revote. The revised version cuts more than $5 million from the original plan, but still adds space for more books. You can now fly directly from Burlington to Baltimore. Yesterday, Breeze Airways announced their nonstop service is officially open. Planes will depart on Tuesdays, Thursdays, and Sundays. Tickets start at $54 one way. New York Governor Kathy Hochul has declared a state disaster emergency as measles cases rise in rural parts of the state. The order lets more people administer measles vaccines, including paramedics and pharmacists. So far this year, there has been one confirmed case in Essex County. Today marks 1 month until the midterm elections. President Trump is rallying for Republicans in races that are expected to be tight, hoping to maintain control of the House and Senate. So far, he's been in Nebraska, Ohio, Alabama, and Texas. For NBC 5 News, I'm Adrian Pastor.
3: Clouds in the mountains this morning will give way to sunshine. We should all have lots of sun as we go through the afternoon. The high 55 with a breeze. Tonight mostly clear with frost and freeze conditions. The low in Burlington 39. And then tomorrow clouds mixed with sunshine. Still breezy. Could be a spot shower. Most of the time is dry though. The high 65 tomorrow. Also 65 on Thursday with a few showers around. I'm NBC5 Chief Meteorologist Tyler Jankowski.
0: Barry Montpelier at 41. Plattsburgh at 41. It's 43 degrees in Burlington.

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1: On the morning roundup at 7:09, forecast is on the way, brought to you by Vermont Economic Development Authority, providing loans to small businesses and farmers since 1974.
0: Today is a Tuesday, and a lot of people have to, you know, work and do things today. But if you do have the opportunity, it's the perfect fall day.
1: It should be, yeah, and we're right at peak here in the valley. You're getting really close to it.
0: Beautiful sunshine. High temperature around 55 degrees.
1: Yeah, that looks okay.
0: Little bit of wind, but not gusting as much as it did yesterday.
1: Yeah, that blew a lot of leaves off, though.
0: And we are in that peak moment right now where a nice drive is going to be exactly what you want to do today. A nice hike or an apple orchard or something nice like that. Is
1: or a balloon ride. Would today be
0: I mean, if you can swing it.
1: If you can swing it, I mean, it might be a little breezy out there, but wow.
0: Yeah. We know people with balloons.
1: Yes, we do.
0: We can call her and see if we can go up.
1: Yeah. I'm sure there's already people that are champing at the bit to get up there.
0: Skydiving? I've always thought skydiving on a perfect day like this would be absolutely gorgeous. If you could see all the way from the Adirondacks to the Green Mountains and then fall right through it.
1: And watch the ground come up that quick. I'm sorry, I'm gravitationally challenged. Yeah, it's not a good thing for me.
0: I loved it. When I went skydiving, it was absolutely amazing. But I was in California, so I got to see the Sierra Nevadas, not my home mountains.
1: Yeah, it would have been better if you'd done it here.
0: I agree.
1: On the way, on the morning roundup, how far does a goodbye go?
0: Pretty far.
1: Pretty far when you're Jason Aldean coming up next. The WOKO studio is driven by G-Stone Motors with over 50 years of doing business the Vermont way.
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7: Clouds in the mountains this morning will give way to sunshine. We should all have lots of sun as we go through the afternoon. The high 55 with a breeze. Tonight mostly clear with frost and freeze conditions. The low in Burlington 39. And then tomorrow clouds mixed with sunshine. Still breezy. Could be a spot shower. Most of the time is dry though. The high 65 tomorrow. Also 65 on Thursday with a few showers around. I'm NBC5 Chief Meteorologist Tyler Jankowski.
1: Berrymont Fillier at 40, Plattsburgh at 42. It's 43 degrees in Burlington.

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1: 717 on the morning roundup from WOKO. 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

0: 98.9 WOKO local artist Amanda Martin working on her second soul on 98.9 WOKO. Well, somebody who provided some content for the morning roundup has passed away.
1: Back in the day, yeah, he did.
0: Jim Baker, who was a televangelist, which is it was a job that people used to have where you would evangelize the word God on the television. And the way that you would make money on that is you would ask everybody who was watching the television to send you money. And people did.
1: People did it for a long time, yeah.
0: Now, he went to jail for something, and I'm not sure what. I know he also slept with a woman who wasn't his wife.
1: Yeah, his church secretary. Remember the name Jessica Hahn?
0: Oh, gosh, I don't. But I remember Tammy Faye Baker, and I'm thinking...
1: This whole thing started to blow up around 1987, 88, 89, and there. And then, of course, we became... WOKO in 1990.
0: What was the parody song that you and Jim Whitehead would play on the morning roundup to let people know about this?
1: It was a Ray Stevens song.
0: Yep.
1: Yeah. Would Jesus wear a Rolex on his television show?
0: Jesus wear a Rolex on his television? That's an excellent question.
1: It was an excellent question.
0: We seem to have figured it out.
1: But Jim Baker has passed away. He was 86 years old.
0: On the way on 98. And Tammy Faye still with us?
1: I believe so. No. Yeah. I'm not sure. She might not be, but... Jim is not with us anymore.
0: How about a WOKO flashback? The incomparable Reba McEntire is next.
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6: Some clouds in the mountains this morning will give way to sunshine. We should all have lots of sun as we go through the afternoon. The high 55 with a breeze. Tonight, mostly clear with frost and freeze conditions. The low in Burlington, 39. And then tomorrow, clouds mixed with sunshine. Still breezy. Could be a spot shower. Most of the time is dry, though. The high 65 tomorrow. Also 65 on Thursday with a few showers around. I'm NBC5 Chief Meteorologist Tyler Jankowski.
1: Barry Montpelier at 40, Plattsburgh at 42. It's 43 degrees in Burlington.
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1: 7:30 on the morning roundup from WOKO.
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1: Yeah, another Zach.

0: 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And by golly, it was. That was Zach Top at 7:33.
1: You got it on the morning roundup. Wild Bill, Rod Hill, and Blake Shelton. A guy with a girl on the morning roundup.

0: 7:36 on the morning roundup from WOKO. It's Wild Bill, Rod Hill.
1: Ella Langley is not the number one song on the Billboard Hot 100 this week, Rod.

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1: So, Choosing Texas has been at the top of the Billboard Hot 100 for weeks and weeks and weeks, 24 non-consecutive weeks. And right there in the middle of the summer, Taylor Swift jumped in with I Knew It, I Knew You, the song from Toy Story 5. And that had 1 week at the number one spot. And that's why Ella Langley is 24 weeks non-congruently.
0: Okay.
1: Now, she's dropped to number two. Choosing Texas is now the number two song. Taylor Swift is number one. Taylor Swift is number three. Taylor Swift is number four. Taylor Swift is number five. The new album, the new song Patient Zero is number one for Taylor
0: Swift. Which they did promote the heck out of, too.
1: And we're expecting it will stay at number one, and Ella Langley will not be able to regain that number one spot on the Billboard Hot 100. So 24 weeks is where the record stands.
0: I don't know that. Because, well, think about it for a second.
1: Okay.
0: Taylor puts out four songs.
1: Yeah.
0: But they don't go one, two, three, four. They go one, and then Ella's got to get snuck in there.
1: Sure.
0: And then it's the ones afterwards.
1: I mean, I'm sorry. I think it's absolutely crazy that this girl from Arkansas, who was not famous at all last year,
0: yeah,
1: is now trading hits with Taylor Swift.
0: Well, that's what I mean. I wonder if next week they'll trade back.
1: They will not. I'm sorry, I've seen this stuff happen before. Right. Taylor's going to be at the top for a couple of weeks. Will she reach 24 weeks? Probably not.
0: But she's ruined Ella's streak.
1: By the way, if Mariah Carey goes number one again this Christmas, it's usually between 3 and 5 weeks that a Christmas song will stay at the top of the list.
0: Right.
1: That's enough to beat Ella Langley. We won't play Mariah Carey at all this Christmas on WOKO.
0: Megan Maroney, 6 months later, we'll all remember today.
1: We will next.
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8: Some clouds in the mountains this morning will give way to sunshine. We should all have lots of sun as we go through the afternoon. The high 55 with a breeze. Tonight, mostly clear with frost and freeze conditions. The low in Burlington, 39. And then tomorrow, clouds mixed with sunshine. Still breezy. Could be a spot shower. Most of the time is dry, though. The high 65 tomorrow. Also 65 on Thursday with a few showers around. I'm NBC5 Chief Meteorologist Tyler Jankowski.
0: Barry Montpelier at 40. Plattsburgh at 42. It's 43 degrees in Burlington. W-

0: WOKO heading into a nice Tuesday.
1: Yeah. Here's Patient Zero from Taylor Swift on 98. Oh, wait, no?
0: No.
1: I'm being told that this is Dan and Shay.
0: It is Dan and Shay.
1: Okay, this is Say So.

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1: 754, got a little dirt on my boots.
2: Oh, John Pardee, you got it on the morning roundup, you lucky dog. Ooh, you smell good.

0: we're going to do it.
1: Oh, that ride.
0: Yeah. Brian Martin on Big Country, 98.9 WOKO. It is 8 o'clock.
2: Wow, Bill, Rod Hill enjoying maybe the best fall day? Maybe. Is this the sunshine, right? High 55, yeah. Beautiful sunshine.
0: And the foliage.
2: Peak
0: you got to add
2: foliage.
0: That in. Yeah.
2: The wind from yesterday didn't blow down all the leaves.
0: No. You might be right. This might be the big one.
2: Can you take the day off?
0: A little late now, isn't it?
2: Yeah.
0: I mean, the day's half over already.
2: On the way on WOKO, we'll get to drinking with Zach John King next.

0: Good morning, I'm Adrian Pastor. In 1 month, Williston residents will vote for a third time on renovations for the public library. The original redesign was approved last town meeting day, then failed on a revote. The revised version cuts more than $5 million from the original plan, but still adds space for more books. You can now fly directly from Burlington to Baltimore. Yesterday, Breeze Airways announced their nonstop service is officially open. Planes will depart on Tuesdays, Thursdays, and Sundays. Tickets start at $54 one way. New York Governor Kathy Hochul has declared a state disaster emergency as measles cases rise in rural parts of the state. The order lets more people administer measles vaccines, including paramedics and pharmacists. So far this year, there has been one confirmed case in Essex County. Today marks 1 month on until the midterm elections. President Trump is rallying for Republicans in races that are expected to be tight, hoping to maintain control of the House and Senate. So far, he's been in Nebraska, Ohio, Alabama, and Texas. For NBC 5 News, I'm Adrian Pastor.
1: Clouds in the mountains this morning will give way to sunshine. We should all have lots of sun as we go through the afternoon. The high 55 with breeze. Tonight, mostly clear with frost and freeze conditions. The low in Burlington, 39. And then tomorrow, clouds mixed with sunshine. Still breezy. Could be a spot shower. Most of the time is dry, though. The high 65 tomorrow. Also 65 on Thursday with a few showers around. I'm NBC5 Chief Meteorologist Tyler Jankowski.
2: Barry Montpelier at 40. Plattsburgh at 41. It's 41 degrees in Burlington.

0: Big Country 98.9 WOKO. She got the best of me. That's Luke Combs on the Morning Roundup. It's 8:09. Wild Bill, Rod Hill on the radio. Here it is, Tuesday already.
1: Great things to do. Gosh, this Josh Pallotta thing that they're doing with the Green Heat Vermont. They've got two heat pumps that they're giving away. One is going to be raffled off.
0: Yeah.
1: The other, it goes to a veteran that you nominate.
0: Oh, how about that? That's a great idea.
1: Yeah, yeah. So we've got the links to Josh's house right there at WOKO.com. So if you want to buy a raffle ticket, they're 20 for one and 50 for five and 100 for seven. And then you go into a drawing, you could win a Mitsubishi heat pump, which is going to change the entire winter for you.
0: That's true. It does change your life.
1: The drawing will happen at the end of, I believe, the first day of November. And then we will present these heat pumps both to a nominated veteran and to the winner of the raffle on Veterans Day at Josh's house. And I'll tell you this, they have an open house that day, so you're invited too.
0: Just in case, it's Morgan Wallen on the way next.
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7: Whether you're trying to become a 46er or taking a light hike on Niquette Bay, know you're in the clear before making a plan with accurate hour-by-hour look-ahead forecasts on the MyNBC5 mobile app.
0: We'll
7: Some clouds in the mountains this morning will give way to sunshine. We should all have lots of sun as we go through the afternoon. The high 55 with a breeze. Tonight, mostly clear with frost and freeze conditions. The low in Burlington, 39. And then tomorrow, clouds mixed with sunshine. Still breezy. Could be a spot shower. Most of the time is dry, though. The high 65 tomorrow. Also 65 on Thursday with a few showers around. I'm NBC5 Chief Meteorologist Tyler Jankowski.
0: Barrie Montpelier at 40. Plattsburgh at 41. It's 41 degrees in Burlington. 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

0: 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Taylor LaVallee. It's heavy on the porn.
1: Just a little. It's 8:21 on the morning roundup from WOKO.
0: You know, Taylor and Amanda did that Nashville Writers in the Round last month, and
1: part
0: of the proceeds went to the North Country Honor Flight. Well, Plattsburgh just wrapped up its 74th and 75th flight. In case you don't know,
1: that's great.
0: It takes World War II veterans down to Washington, D.C. to see the World War II Memorial.
1: Yeah.
0: What a great...
1: And they've done it 74 and 75 times then.
0: Not bad at all. I've heard that Taylor and Amanda may have another one of these Nashville Writers in the Round set for February. We'll cross our fingers and hope.
1: On the way, on the morning roundup, it goes like this. It's Thomas Rhett on the way next.
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8: 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In Washington, Anthony will fight to lower costs, cut regulations, improve cell and internet service, stand up for veterans and farmers, and protect your constitutional rights. On your Second Amendment rights, Constantino has earned the National Rifle Association's endorsement and its highest rating. 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Gendebien is endorsed by Kathy Hochul and Chuck Schumer, and they're propping up his campaign. Constantino can't be bought and can't be bossed. Anthony Constantino, nobody's man but yours.
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10: Some clouds in the mountains this morning will give way to sunshine. We should all have lots of sun as we go through the afternoon. The high 55 with a breeze. Tonight, mostly clear with frost and freeze conditions. The low in Burlington, 39. And then tomorrow, clouds mixed with sunshine. Still breezy. Could be a spot shower. Most of the time is dry, though. The high 65 tomorrow. Also 65 on Thursday with a few showers around. I'm NBC5 Chief Meteorologist Tyler Jankowski.
1: Barry Montpelier at 40, Plattsburgh at 41. It's 41 degrees in Burlington.

0: Big Country 98.9 WOKO Jordan Davis. Yeah, that's next thing you know. 8:31, heading to the WOKO phone patrol. We're on 116 near Cheese Factory Road in South Burlington. Apparently an accident there is causing a little bit of a delay.
1: Mm-hmm. Emergency vehicles have arrived. Traffic is starting to flow around it. And the WOKO Phone Patrol is brought to you by Vermont Federal Credit Union. You know that a credit union that's run by Vermonters is going to be a little bit different. You should check out Vermont

0: 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It's a girl like you, Jason Aldean, on the morning roundup from WOKO 837. 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
1: Boy, that was long.
0: Long?
1: Did Gardner pay for extra for that one?
0: I think so, yeah.
1: Man, he's, well, it's worth it.
0: There you go.
1: Wild Bill, Rod Hill, we've got the morning roundup for you, and Big Country. You got to say that this year's summer song was Choosing Texas from
0: LA. Absolutely, without a doubt.
1: Last year, it was Scotty McCreery with Hootie and the Blowfish. We got some Bottle Rockets next.
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7: Clouds in the mountains this morning will give way to sunshine. We should all have lots of sun as we go through the afternoon. The high 55 with a breeze. Tonight mostly clear with frost and freeze conditions. The low in Burlington 39. And then tomorrow clouds mixed with sunshine. Still breezy. Could be a spot shower. Most of the time is dry though. The high 65 tomorrow. Also 65 on Thursday with a few showers around. I'm NBC5 Chief Meteorologist Tyler Jankowski.
0: Barrie Montpelier at 40. Plattsburgh at 41. It's 41 degrees in Burlington.

Country 98.9 WOKO painted you pretty. Hudson Westbrook on the morning roundup. Increasing sunshine, breezy, with a high up to 55. Nate Smith, this is Fix What You Didn't Break on your morning roundup.

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John Pardee. That's Boots Off on the morning roundup from WOKO. We back with Jason Aldean.

0: WOKO, Jason Aldean, we back. On the morning roundup from WOKO, it's Wild Bill and Rod Hill on the radio.
1: And we are back after a terrible week picking football games. Last week we came out with 11 wins and 5 losses, which puts us in very good company.
0: Yeah, well, how bad
1: there's a ton of people with 11
0: wins.
1: How
0: bad did we get hurt by that week?
1: We're down to like in the 200s.
0: Oh, well, you were 810.
1: Right, and then we were as high as 54. We dropped down to 800. Now we're back in the 200s, which feels a lot better. We're where we should be. Casey Ober, Sarah Spencer also got 11 right. So,
0: oh, all right. So we're in good company.
1: Nobody can brag too much this week.
0: Well, there's always next week.
1: Of course, Glenn Sims only got 10 right, so.
0: By the way, you can join anytime you want. Just go to WOKO.com and click on the icon for You Pick 'em, and you can start playing right away.
1: Yeah, we still got prizes, even if you join in the middle of the season. But, of course, if you join with your crew at work, it's always fun to see who wins.
0: Zach Topp, I Never Lie, is on the way next.
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1: 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Hey.

0: McCreary. Just five more minutes.
1: You know what I noticed is at the grocery store we bought one of those big, you know, red net bags filled with onions.
0: Ah, yes. And I'm very familiar with those.
1: Feels like that comfort food is back and it requires onions. We had pork chops last night with apples and onions right on top with green beans and some quinoa on the side. It was pretty amazing, Rob.
0: Yeah, I just did some sweet and sour chicken on some rice.
1: Oh, but that's good comfort food.
0: It really
1: right?
0: was. It was.
1: Now that comfort food is back on the menu, I think tomorrow morning we're going to have to open up the phone lines and find out what this fall are you craving?
0: Yeah, I might be missing something here, you know?
1: Boy, I just think about turkey dinners this time of year.
0: Don't get me going on that now.
1: On the way on WOKO, we'll be looking for your phone calls tomorrow morning talking about, delicious comfort food. Luke Combs next.
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1: Some clouds.
7: clouds in the mountains this morning will give way to sunshine. We should all have lots of sun as we go through the afternoon. The high 55 with a breeze. Tonight, mostly clear with frost and freeze conditions. The low in Burlington, 39. And then tomorrow, clouds mixed with sunshine. Still breezy. Could be a spot shower. Most of the time is dry, though. The high 65 tomorrow. Also 65 on Thursday with a few showers around. I'm NBC5 Chief Meteorologist Tyler Jankowski.
0: Barry Montpelier at 41. Plattsburgh at 44. It's 45 degrees in Burlington.

0: KO, gotta love somebody. That's Morgan Wallen. Tyler says for today, increasing sunshine, breezy, with a high 55.
1: Graylin James, his latest, you gotta feel bad for the groom in this song.
0: Whatever happened to Forever Hold Your Peace?
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0: 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Thanks for spending part of your day with us. We truly do appreciate it.
1: Now we get to go to the office and listen to Casey Ober, just like you. Here's Sam Hunt, Outskirts on WOKO.

Erica Wetzel and Ella Langley with their latest Jaded on Big Country 98.9 WOKO. Good morning. Happy Tuesday. Casey here. Apparently today is the day we're supposed to embrace our weird side because it is National Mad Hatter Day. So if you're wearing a crazy hat, drinking tea at an unreasonable hour, or just generally feeling a little unhinged this morning, congrats, you are celebrating correctly. Here's Florida Georgia Line and Luke Bryan.

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0: 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So you know what? 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
16: Mostly
4: mostly sunny and staying chilly today with highs in the low to mid 50s. For tonight, a frost advisory up for the Champlain Valley as we drop to 39. A few outlying spots just away from the lakeshore may approach freezing. 20s likely in the mountain town. For tomorrow, partly to mostly sunny with spotty showers, the high 65. Another chance for showers on Thursday, the high 66. I'm NBC5, meteorologist Ben Freshette.
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Awoko flashback from George Street. We really shouldn't be doing this. Here's the latest from Morgan Wallen, Been By Now, on Big Country 98.9 WOKS.

Shane Proffitt on Big Country 98.9 WOKO. It's crazy to think that at the end of 2021, Shane was still pulling overtime at his job with the city of Columbia, Tennessee, busting his butt and working for the weekend, and now he's singing to sold-out crowds at the Ryman Auditorium. So much can change in just a couple years. Here's

Thomas Rhett on Big Country 98.9 WOKO. Good morning, Casey here. Hope you guys are having a fantastic Tuesday so far. We have a couple celebrities blowing out birthday candles today. Kevin Cronin from REO Speedwagon is 75. Elizabeth Shue is 63. Brett Gelman from Stranger Things is 50. And Tim Brushlow from Little Texas is turning 60 today. Happy birthday to you as well if it's your special day. Here's Blake Shelton.

0: Sirius Rucker on Big Country 98.9 WOKO. This past weekend, the Taco Bell 50K took place, and I gotta tell you, this is the craziest race I have ever heard about. So runners have to eat 10 Taco Bell items as they run 31 miles and have to stop at 11 Taco Bells, and they have to finish in under 11 hours. I don't know who is running and eating Taco Bell at the same time, but that does not sound like a good combination to me. Coming up, Luke Combs and Cody Johnson.
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1: He's a ranch hand in a pinch, man. 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
1: 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I still can't get over Sam Hunt's new look. No facial hair and a shaved head. It's just hard to look at him the same as it used to be. Here's Sam Hunt now.
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8: Mostly sunny and staying chilly today with highs in the low to mid 50s. For tonight, a frost advisory up for the Champlain Valley as we drop to 39. Few outlying spots just away from the lakeshore may approach freezing. 20s likely in the mountain towns. For tomorrow, partly to mostly sunny with spotty showers, the high 65. Another chance for showers on Thursday, the high 66. I'm NBC5, meteorologist Ben Frechette.

Morgan Wallen and Post Malone on Big Country 98.9 WOKO. Good morning, Casey here. Is anyone else watching the clock just waiting for the minutes to tick by so you can get to that lunch hour? We've got some Big Country to help you get there. Here's Ella Langley.

single again by Josh Roth on Big Country 98.9 WOKO. Lauren Elena's got a busy month ahead. She is kicking off her stages tour this Thursday in Virginia. Here's Lauren now with Chase Matthew, All My Exes.

0: tongue.
1: Kenny Chesney on Big Country 98.9 WOKO. Before Kenny starts any tour, he rents out the stadium for an entire week, which is crazy to think about. He said you need the time. If something's wrong, you got the time to fix it. You got to know how to set it up for the next gig. That is serious business right there. And I guess when you're Kenny, you can do it, right? Here's Nate Smith.

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Lainey Wilson and John Mayer on Big Country 98.9 WOKO. Good afternoon. This is Casey. Welcome to the lunch hour. Blake Shelton had a pretty sweet weekend. His wife, Gwen Stefani, celebrated her 57th birthday on October 3rd. Blake posted a bunch of pictures of the two of them together. And apparently his gift to her was a necklace featuring the number 11, which, what I read, appears to be a little nod to the fact that they've been together for 11 years. But he wrote, "She is the best there is." How adorable. Here's Blake now with Honeybee.

0: Kate Shelton on Big Country 98.9 WOKO. 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
9: 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You're going going to want to avoid Market Street in South Burlington from Dorset to Garden Street. There is a gas leak. South Burlington PD and South Burlington Fire, not to mention gas professionals, are on the scene. But as of right now, Market Street in South Burlington is closed, and you could probably expect some delays on Dorset Street and on Hinesburg Road as well.

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0: Luke Bryan on Big Country 98.9 WOKO. Luke has a new album out, his ninth studio album called Signs, and he recently celebrated the release with a big Luke Bryan and Friends show in Nashville. And it was not exactly a Luke Bryan and just a few buddies situation. I mean, he had Jason Aldean, Dierks Bentley, Kane Brown, Darius Rucker, Chris Stapleton, and Carrie Underwood joining him. Basically, Luke Bryan threw a party and invited half of country music. That's the kind of party invite I would really like to be a part of. Coming up, your forecast and Jordan Davis.
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4: My name is Gerhard Berry. I served as a United States Marine and as a Border Patrol agent for 20 years. I saw firsthand what a mess our immigration system is and how politicians from both parties are to blame. They fight each other and nothing ever gets fixed. Blake Gendebean is a farmer who's been dealing with this broken system every day. I know Blake. He doesn't play games. He solves problems with whatever tools are required. Blake will work with both parties to deport violent criminals to keep our communities safe. But Anthony Constantino, he's only focused on sucking up to his party bosses and hurling insults. Listen to what Constantino called a decorated Marine officer.
5: He's a coward.
4: What kind of punk says that? I served with thousands of Marines, and not one of them were cowards. Blake Gendebean will always do what's right, even if it ticks off his party bosses, because he knows what's important to our families.
6: I'm Blake Gendebean, candidate for Congress, and I approve this message.
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11: 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Gendebean is endorsed by Kathy Hochul and Chuck Schumer, and they're propping up his campaign. Constantino can't be bought and can't be bossed. Anthony Constantino, nobody's man but yours.
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12: Mostly sunny and staying chilly today with highs in the low to mid 50s. For tonight, a frost advisory up for the Champlain Valley as we drop to 39. Few outlying spots just away from the lakeshore may approach freezing. 20s likely in the mountain towns. For tomorrow, partly to mostly sunny with spotty showers, the high 65. Another chance for showers on Thursday, the high 66. I'm NBC5 meteorologist Ben Freshette.

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Here's the latest from Stella Lefty, Boston.

John Morgan on Big Country 98.9 WOKO. Riley Green is not having any trouble in starting his new job as a coach on the board. It turns out he's been fighting pretty well for some of the blind auditions. It looks like he's been playing a bit of chemistry.

Luke Combs on Big Country 98.9 WOKO. If you ever think success in Nashville happens overnight, I gotta suggest you watch Lainey Wilson's documentary on Netflix. I finally got around to finishing it over the weekend, and I gotta say, it was so heartwarming to see how hard she worked to get where she is. She joked and said people called her an overnight success, but it took her 14 years to get there. Here's Lainey now, Heart Like a Truck.

0: Dan and Shay with Say So on Big Country 98.9 WOKO. Good afternoon, Casey here. Welcome back from your lunch hour. Here's Sam Hunt, Break Up in a Small Town.
1: I knew I'd see her around. I'd be at some party. She'd show up and I'd be walking out. Or across some parking lot, hiding behind her sister. I'd look up, she'd be at the red light beside me in that white Maxima with a sticker on the back. I'd ask.

they were keeping it low key. But now it's like these county lines closing in on me. I see them everywhere together. And it's hitting a little too close to home. She's so far gone. She didn't go far. She was over me before the grass grew back. 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

Jelly Roll on Big Country 98.9 WOKO. It looks like Jelly Roll threw his hands up, him and Bunny X. So after they filed for divorce, they decided to sell their $7 million home in Tennessee. Yeah, that's just pocket change, right? Here's Old Dominion, one-man band.

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0: mostly sunny and staying chilly today with highs in the low to mid-50s. For tonight, a frost advisory up for the Champlain Valley as we drop to 39. A few outlying spots just away from the lakeshore may approach freezing, 20s likely in the mountain towns. For tomorrow, partly to mostly sunny with spotty showers, the high 65. Another chance for showers on Thursday, the high 66. I'm NBC5 meteorologist Ben Freshett.
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go-go flashback from Trick Pony with Poor Me. Kenny Chesney has another number one to add to his collection. His next song, Carry On, just became his 37th number one on the country chart. And get this.

Nate Smith on Big Country 98.9 WOKO. Casey here, and we are cruising right through the 1 o'clock hour today. Thank you so much for hanging out with me through your workday. Here's Zach John King. Get

Brad Paisley on Big Country 98.9 WOKO. This Sunday, October 11th, the St. Augustine's Knights of Columbus are servicing a Pancakes Plus at the Parish Center in Peru, New York from 8:30 a.m. to noon. For more information or to submit an event, go to WOKO.com and click on the Country Cares calendar. 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

Big Country 98.9 WOKO with Painted You Pretty by Hudson Westbrook. He recently had to cancel a couple shows. He's been sick for more than a week and he's only gotten worse. I feel like it's that time of year when the kids come home from school and everybody is just getting everybody else sick. So Hudson, we wish you a speedy recovery. Here's Florida Georgia Line.

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Congratulations to Tim McGraw. 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Here's Tim now with Something Like That.

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12: Mostly sunny and staying chilly today with highs in the low to mid 50s. For tonight, a frost advisory up for the Champlain Valley as we drop to 39. Few outlying spots just away from the lakeshore may approach freezing, 20s likely in the mountain towns. For tomorrow, partly to mostly sunny with spotty showers, the high 65. Another chance for showers on Thursday, the high 66. I'm NBC5, meteorologist Ben Frischette.

Big Country 98.9 WOKO with The Fall by Cody Johnson. I saw online recently that Cody covered Bruce Robinson's Travelin' Soldier. Wow. It's a beautiful song as it is, but to hear it with Cody's voice, oh my gosh. So good. You got to check it out if you get the chance. Here's Morgan Wallen.

0: Jane Brown on Big Country 98.9 WOKO. It is National Coaches Day today, so if you know a coach, maybe tell them thank you today. Unless they're your fantasy football coach. In that case, maybe you don't want to tell them. Coming up, Parker McCollum on WOKO.
1: 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Of course, that also means there are millions of football widows from now until the end of January. 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

Parker McCollum on Big Country 98.9 WOKO. We have a couple celebrities blowing out candles today. Kevin Cronin from REO Speedwagon turns 75. Elizabeth Shue turns 63. Amy Jo Johnson, who was the original Kimberly, the Pink Power Ranger, turns 56. And Tim Rushlow from Little Texas turns 60 today. Happy birthday to you as well, if it's your special day. Here's John Party.

Burning It Down by Jason Aldean on Big Country 98.9 WOKL. Casey here on your Tuesday afternoon, and that's a wrap for me today. Thank you so much for spending your day with me. Sarah Spencer is on her way in to drive you home. Here's Bailey Zimmerman, Fall in Love.

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Water at Your Wedding, Graylin James on Big Country, 98.9 WOKO. Good afternoon. Sarah Spencer keeping you company. Blake Shelton, Pistol Annies and Friends, WOKO.

0: It's Boys Round Here, Blake Shelton, Pistol Annie's and Friends. What a nice afternoon we've got out there. 98.9 WOKO, the weather forecast calling for clear skies tonight, frost in some places. I got to bring those mums in. Low down to 39 tomorrow, breezy, so clouds and sun mix. Maybe a quick shower in there, high 65. And Thursday, clouds, a few showers with the high to 65 degrees. Barrie Montpelier at 51, 55 in Plattsburgh, 56 in Burlington. Morgan Wallen on the way for you next on The Ride.
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Good afternoon. Sarah Spencer hanging out with you. 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
15: Mostly sunny and staying chilly today with highs in the low to mid 50s. For tonight, a frost advisory up for the Champlain Valley as we drop to 39. Few outlying spots just away from the lakeshore may approach freezing. 20s likely in the mountain towns. For tomorrow, partly to mostly sunny with spotty showers, the high 65. Another chance for showers on Thursday, the high 66. I'm NBC5, meteorologist Ben Frechette.
1: Thank you, Ben. 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

0: in on the ride on Big Country 98.9 WOKO. Now that the cooler weather is set in, the menu has changed to comfort food. Tomorrow on the morning roundup, call Wild Bill and Rod Hill. Let them know what's for dinner. Casserole, cakes, or curry. What are you ordering up this fall? The morning roundup gets you going 5 to 10 tomorrow morning on Big Country 98.9 WOKO. Thomas Rhett, Jordan Davis next on the ride.
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Ain't a Bad Life, Thomas Rhett, Jordan Davis teaming up there. This is new from Cole Wetzel, Ella Langley. It's Jaded on Big Country. 98.9 WOKL.

fortune. I'm a technical star, I'm a Gibson guitar, I'll steal a teenage kid trying to go too far. I'm a jukebox waiting in a neon bar.

0: FM Big Country, 98.9 WOKL. A beautiful afternoon out there. It's going to be clear tonight. Got some frost in places. Low down to 39. Yeah, I got to bring those mums in. I meant to do that last night. Totally spaced. Tomorrow, breezy, some clouds and sun mix. Chance of a quick shower with the high 65. And Thursday, cloudy, a few showers with the high 65. Barrie Montpelier at 52. 58 in Plattsburgh. 57 in Burlington. Megan Maroney coming at you next on The Ride.
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0: those windows down and cruise. I don't know about rolling down the windows. It's a little chilly, but boy, is it beautiful out there. We're going to check in with the forecast in a minute here. Also, more music, a Woco flashback from Vince Gill, and the latest from Stella Lefty next.
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9: This is Governor Phil Scott. 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
11: Mostly clear to start tonight, then the clouds move in, the low 38. Tomorrow we'll have a little sunshine, but the clouds tend to win out. There could be a spot shower for northern areas, the high 64. Then tomorrow night we've got clouds, a few showers around, especially north, the low 51. Thursday's breezy with a few showers and a little sunshine, the high 64. I'm NBC5 Chief Meteorologist Tyler Jankowski.
0: Thank you, Tyler. Barry Montpelier at 53, 57 in Plattsburgh, 58 in Burlington. A Woco flashback with Vince Gill.
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0: 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We're going to see some frost tonight, low down to 39. Breezy clouds and sun mix. Maybe a quick shower tomorrow with the high 65 degrees. Barrie Montpelier at 53, 57 in Plattsburgh, 58 in Burlington. Darius Rucker, Jason Aldean, all coming at you next on The Ride.
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0: Miss Rucker on the ride on Big Country 98.9 WOKO. You know that clunk when you hit the bumps, the warning light that just won't quit? Well, your truck or SUV is trying to tell you something. Stop putting duct tape over the check engine light. 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
14: Mostly clear to start tonight, then the clouds move in, the low 38. Tomorrow we'll have a little sunshine, but the clouds tend to win out. There could be a spot shower for northern areas, the high 64. Then tomorrow night we've got clouds, a few showers around, especially north, the low 51. Thursday's breezy with a few showers and a little sunshine, the high 64.
15: I'm NBC5 Chief Meteorologist Tyler Jankowski.
0: Thank you, Tyler. Barry Montpelier, yeah, those temperatures dropping already. 52 degrees, 56 in Plattsburgh, 57 in Burlington. Got your backseat driver, Kane Brown, taking you home on the ride.

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long live nights like these. It's beautiful out there. If you're new to the area, all foliage, I think you're seeing some pretty beautiful color right now. WOKO.

coach on The Voice for season 30, and he's tapped Carly Pierce as his team mentor. That should be a good show tonight. Chicken Fried ZBB, 98.9 W.

0: Country 98.9 WOKO. Turned out to be a pretty nice day, but it was a little chilly to start, huh? It's going to be frosty tonight in places, low down to 39. Yes, pull those mums in. Tomorrow, breezy, clouds and sun. Chance of a quick shower with the high 65. And Thursday, cloudy, a few showers with the high 65 degrees. We've got some more music from Thomas Rhett, Cody Johnson next.
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2: My name is Gerhard Berry. I served as a United States Marine and as a Border Patrol agent for 20 years. I saw firsthand what a mess our immigration system is and how politicians from both parties are to blame. They fight each other and nothing ever gets fixed. 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I know Blake. He doesn't play games. He solves problems with whatever tools are required. Blake will work with both parties to deport violent criminals to keep our communities safe. But Anthony Constantino, he's only focused on sucking up to his party bosses and hurling insults. Listen to what Constantino called a decorated Marine officer.
3: He's a coward.
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1: 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He's funding his own campaign, so he won't take money from lobbyists, special interests, or political bosses. The fake news media has tried to destroy him with phony polls, smears, and personal attacks. In Washington, Anthony will fight to lower costs, cut regulations, improve cell and internet service, stand up for veterans and farmers, and protect your constitutional rights. On your Second Amendment rights, Constantino has earned the National Rifle Association's endorsement and its highest rating. The National Rifle Association calls his opponent, Blake Gendebean, a true enemy of gun owners' rights. Gendebean is endorsed by Kathy Hochul and Chuck Schumer, and they're propping up his campaign. Constantino can't be bought and can't be bossed. Anthony Constantino, nobody's man but yours.
3: I'm Anthony Constantino, and I approve this message.
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9: Mostly clear to start tonight, then the clouds move in, the low 38. Tomorrow we'll have a little sunshine, but the clouds tend to win out. There could be a spot shower for northern areas, the high 64. Then tomorrow night we've got clouds, a few showers around, especially north, the low 51. Thursday's breezy with a few showers and a little sunshine, the high 64. I'm NBC5 Chief Meteorologist Tyler Jankowski.

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to do it for me, Sarah Spencer. Hang on, we have Glenn Sims taking good care of you next. I'll talk with you between 3 and 7 tomorrow on The Ride, WOKO.

0: Country 98.9 WOKO, the latest from Zach John King. Get to drinking. Starting off 7 o'clock on this terrific Tuesday night. My name is Glenn. Glad to be back again with you with Dirks Bentley, Hardy, and Breland.
1: Everybody's got a problem, so do I. But we ain't gonna solve them on a Saturday night. 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
1: 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Beer's on me on Big Country 98.9 WOKO. Glove with you on this terrific Tuesday night with Morgan Wallen coming up. Also, new music from Luke Combs, Cody Johnson, too. And now that the cooler weather has set in, the menu has changed to comfort food. 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What are you ordering up for this fall? The Morning Roundup gets you going 5 to 10 a.m. on 98.9 WOKO.
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Luke Combs from his album The Way I Am. Rethink some things on Big Country 98.9 WOKO. Glue with you. Starting off strong tonight with a WOKO flashback next after Cody Johnson.

0: Johnson, Until You Can't, a Big Country 98.9 WOKO. Glove it to you on this terrific Tuesday night with another look at your NBC5 certified most accurate forecast coming up. And the big dog daddy, Toby Keith, with a WOKO flashback next.
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14: Mostly clear to start tonight, then the clouds move in, the low 38. Tomorrow we'll have a little sunshine, but the clouds tend to win out. There could be a spot shower for northern areas, the high 64. Then tomorrow night we've got clouds, a few showers around, especially north, the low 51. Thursday's breezy with a few showers and a little sunshine, the high 64. I'm NBC5 Chief Meteorologist Tyler Jankowski.
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Luke Combs, Where the Wild Things Are on Big Country 98.9 WOKO. Glenn McHugh on this terrific Tuesday night with a look at your late night forecast. Mostly clear throughout the night, temperatures in the mid-40s and slightly decreasing by midnight, and no predicted chance of rain. New music now from Hudson Westbrook, it's Painted You Pretty on Big